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0: 1708 Ohio. Caller is at apartment 105. It's Brittany Hubbard. Says there were three teenagers which is threatening the caller's grandmother and niece with what looked like a firearm. It's three white males, all in black. I've seen heading towards Ohio School on foot. Firearm was black.
1: 4. 9-7.
2: 9's also root.
0: Got it.
3: Okay, so you can keep me on this, I'll be in a row.
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2: 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I'll have it.
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0: Sheriff's Unit 121, status check.
1: One to one Junction. I'll be clear that you can clear that with a 12 DI.
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0: 7 City Tucson now.
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0: Last name, William Adam Ida Tom Edward. First name, John Adam Charles Ocean Boy. Middle, M. Mary, did birth
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0: Mail at Nick Hutchins, Henry Union, Tom, Charles, Henry, Ida, North, Sam, versus Preston, Gum Spelling, J. John, 31009.
1: Go ahead with the next.
0: Mail at Nick Kennedy, King, Edward, Nora, Nora, Edward, David, Young, versus Christian, Charles, Robert, Ida, Sam, Tom, Ida, Adam, Nora, J. John, 8, 8, 2011.
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4: 3D10, Jefferson, I'm on Arsenal Street. I'll slide out, fella.
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1: 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You know, the hospital know we'll be en route with a juvenile uncooperative.
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0: En route to SMC, one juvenile, home cooperative, starting miles 7305.
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2: Officer Smith?
1: Good.
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1: 72, clear, Roger, sir.

0: 3D72, U-turn 26, north. Caller's Alexis Switzer states her husband slammed on the brakes, made the caller get out of the car, took the caller's purse, is running away. Male is currently on foot on 81 northbound. I believe they are verbal on the side of the road currently. There's a child in the vehicle alone.
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0: Units responding to U-turn 26, be advised. 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Now no answer on callback. Attempted twice.
1: When I copy, you didn't have to get a vehicle charged.
0: Negative, caller became uncooperative.
1: Copy.
0: Rapid SOS is still showing them plotting in the same area. At least one party is still there.
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5: Officer Morrow.
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1: 3D7-2, Jefferson, you can show me out. It's going to be just north of U-turn 26, northbound.
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1: 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Hey, city, what's time call for this? 2012.

0: 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I got checks on 11 here. 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
1: 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I'll return to the RO, valid, Nora Mary, expiration 2030.
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2: I'm going to be en route to 1429 Gill Street, apartment 424, D as in David. 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
0: Officer Nickel.
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0: How is Columbia with your item?

0: 3-6 Jefferson. That warrant is going to be mine, and 05 will be for me. And I'm going to have beginning mileage from this location to SP Carthage to pick up the warrant.
1: Go ahead.
0: 52944.
1: 3-6.
2: Jefferson, I'll be clear back in service.
1: Maurice?

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1: 3872.
0: Units will be clear. Be out in the area. Completing a report.
1: Received.
0: I'll be clear 3-9.
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2: 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We have a suspicious boat along the shoreline. 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
3: 18.
2: Somewhere within the village of Evans Mills, have a report of a possible driver under the influence. Going to be a white van, 16-year-old female operator. I believe she does not have a permit. Both subjects under 220.
3: Received. Do you have any direction of travel?
2: Negative. We're attempting to get a phone number. It's a third-party call.
3: 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I'll be on the lookout.
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0: 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Repeating Thousand Islands Rescue, respond 32426, County Route 179. 33-year-old male, difficulty breathing. Cross of the Povo Road and Conklin Road.
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4: 3D18, caller is stating that they are possibly plotting in the intersection of Robin and Cardinal. Unfamiliar with that intersection.
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5: 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I'm going to be Bolo right now.
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0: EMS assist, County Route 179, possible cardiac arrest, 3D60. This could be the closest unit.
1: 60, being route.
2: 60, show me out.
0: Copy. Came in as a difficulty breathing male, coughing out blood coming from nose and mouth, now turning blue, unsure if he's still breathing.
1: Copy.
3: Jefferson to 7291.
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0: 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They're going to be located in the loft above the garage. 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
5: 1 8 to last unit. Can you repeat? 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
4: Received.
0: Jefferson, 127, 3D19, domestic, County Route 76.
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4: 19. 127.
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0: 127-319, 15589, County Route 76. Caller to Taylor Colburn states that
2: 630.
0: Brother-in-law Alexander Chartrand, highly A1, attempting to leave on a motorcycle, has been verbal with all subjects for over 2 hours.
1: 96.
2: 127. Changes to a property dispute. I'll be clear at 36, and you can put me on Creekwood.
3: Town of Clayton Fire, manpower requested.
1: Okay.
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0: We are still attempting. 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
5: 1-8 copies.
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0: 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I got a New York Daily Spy. 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
1: 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You're clear.
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1: Got it.
0: No New York license surrendered out of state. Appears valid out of Florida, including motorcycle endorsement.
1: Another one ready.
0: Go ahead.
1: Three, another Florida, C.S. and Charles, 636-793-656-820.
0: Copy. 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

0: 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Can I have time of arrest?
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0: 6394. 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
0: 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It's going to be 19 for a free Raymond hold.
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0: 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I believe I'm going to be out with the driver.
1: Proceed.
0: Unreadable, can you repeat your last?
2: Which side of the complex are you on?
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1: 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Case number, last four will be 6978, repeating 6978.
0: Okay. Can you show us the 441 South Hamilton Street for a carbon monoxide detector investigation?
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Repeating, City Fire to Farm, Engine 2, responding 441 South Hamilton Street for a CO detection across Franklin and Salina Street.

0: 8D42 Jefferson.
1: 8D42.
0: It appears that boat is bow fishing on the other side of South Bay. Can you tell me clear? 36.
1: Where is he?

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1: 1401.
0: Tom McLean's been released by EMS. 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

0: Town of Orleans Fire, Bell Downs Rescue, second call, 20892 State Route 411, Gilco, for a vehicle struck a horse. Repeating for Town of Orleans Fire, Bell Downs Rescue, second call, 20892 State Route 411, Gilco, for a vehicle struck a horse, no reported injuries. County Route 13 and Amend Road, utilize Fire Tech 1.
1: Jefferson, 7202 is going to be clear of the first call on Earth of the station to pick up an ambulance. Pull through.
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0: 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Car versus horse. State Route 411.
1: 4504 is responding.
0: 4504 responding, 2159, fire tap 1. Be a Ford Escape versus horse, no airbags, no injury. However, still sending fire EMS for eval.

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0: 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Be clear 12.
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0: 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Jefferson State 3D10.
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2: For 435 South High Cliff, the apartment 630 Susan Charles. 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
3: Turn.
1: 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Is it an ongoing issue?
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0: There have been a handful of alarms in the past, one in May, one back in November, but nothing consistent.
5: Jefferson Fire 4512 responding.
1: Kevin.
0: 4512 responding, 2202, fire check 1.
1: 3D19, you can 40, 19's going to respond over there with me. I was just on the phone.
5: 4504 is going to be on scene.
1: Copy. It'll be clear.
0: Jeff, copy.

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0: left. 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Stop right there.
1: Jefferson, 7292 is responding, Paramichael.
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1: 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Go ahead.
0: Nine six 301 High Street, Apartment 1. Caller is Jordan Pickham. He's not on scene. He's available by phone. Says Markel Whitfield is repeatedly banging on his door. He's watching it on camera.
1: 6-1, are you on ops or are you on path 1?
0: It'll be the door on Jefferson Street.
1: 9-6.
2: 9-11, City.
0: 9-11.
2: Hold off on that until there's a backup car or Polk County.
1: We're going to try to get tighten this up a little bit.
0: Copy. I'll check with county. It's a state unit in the city.
1: Are we holding traffic still?
3: Jefferson State, 3D19. Assist City Patrol's disturbance, High Street.
4: 19, Jefferson, I copy. You can put me out there.
3: Copy, thanks.

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0: Alex Bay Ambulance, respond to the area on Market Street and James Street. Report of a male who has fallen in front of 1864, struck his head on the concrete. Repeating for Elks Bay Ambulance, respond to the area Market Street and James Street. For a male who has fallen in front of 1864, struck his head on the concrete. Barely conscious at this time. Ready, please?
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6 3 Jefferson, that deer had to be dispatched. Can you notify DOT it's going to be on the southern shoulder? And the operators are waiting for a tow, but they're off the roadway, not a hazard. Does 121 need another unit for that car horse?

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4: 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For a male who has fallen near the 1864, struck his head, is now unconscious. 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
0: 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It's valid expiration 2027. 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
2: 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Can you clear the air?
1: 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Repeating, City of all patrols, emergency traffic only.
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5: 8 today, I'll be clear in a minute. I can have number 6.
4: 3D18, clear for the traffic stop.
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1: 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Jefferson to Sheriff 121. Pretty 17, respond for a possible domestic, Peck Street, Village of Evans Mills.
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0: 121-317, respond 8619 Peck Street. Caller's going to be a Dana Hessler, stating she's being harassed by son Michael Hessler, who is on parole. Both have been intoxicated.
1: 121, copy. Can you run locals on Justin and Michael Hessler, please?
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Patrols on scene with a possible overdose. 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
1: 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Colors. Correction, patrol states the subject is semi-responsive. They did blog one Narcan.

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1: 9-6.

City Fire Alarm Engine 2, respond to the area 322 Arlington Street to check a pole, report of a sign with wires coming out of it on the pole. Repeating, City Fire Alarm Engine 2, 322 Arlington Street. Across the street, there will be a pole with a sign taped with duct tape on it with wires coming out of it. Crosses are Rutland Place and Rigsdale.

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0: 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Adam, Robert, Adam, Tom, Adam. 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King, Young, Lincoln, Adam. Middle initial, Edward, 21307.
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0: 36, there's a possible disturbance in progress, Village of West Carthage, between the intersection of North Jefferson Street and Bridge Street. Caller's going to be a passerby stating there's a female in the medical complex screaming at other people there.
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0: Jefferson to Sacred 836, we received a secondary call with the address provided of 4 Bridge Street, a male and female, in a Buick, possible plate, Lincoln John Frank 6755, repeating Lincoln John Frank 6755, yelling and honking at the caller.
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0: I didn't realize it was you coming up behind us.

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1: Copy. We'll make our way over there.
0: Nine six. Changes to disorderly subjects. Let me clear 12.
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1: Yeah, that's fine.

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1: 1216.
0: Clear that address. I'll be 19 on this.

0: 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Jefferson to Carthage, 3-3.
1: 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Clear their six.
0: Receive.
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0: Surf 127, State 3218, respond. 9 Prospect Street, caller's going to be in the Lexus William, waiting in the driveway in a Nissan Pathfinder Blue. States of Cervantes, Cortez Hardy is there, and police are looking for him. Caller's going to be his ex-girlfriend. There's an refrain from, and he broke it.
1: 127 copies. Can I get checked on those?
0: Copy.
2: 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Can you change 18 to 17?
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0: The complaint's stating something about an incident happening in the city of Watertown. Can you check on that?
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0: 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I have a domestic dated 04/04/2026 at Christina Park in the city.
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0: 111.
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0: I got two New York flights from right here.
1: City Bank Shoal, that was the only one left this lanes earlier. Go ahead.
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0: per Officer Nickel, he handled a complaint earlier with the caller, Hardy, and another female, Sierra Cacuello.
1: Affirmative. Are they looking for him?

0: Jefferson to Sheriff 127, Dado. Female party returning Valley to David. Male party. Returning Valley D. David as well. All other checks negative. OPs added to the returns as well as the vehicles.
1: Copy, thanks.
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Repeat, Alex Bay Ambulance, second activation, 47331 Honeyman Road, the Dunnington residence, for a 56-year-old male, difficulty breathing, Crestor County Route 111.

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0: 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Keeps leaving, driving off in a black vehicle, possibly underage. 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
0: Jason, I'm 19-1 now. 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Central 93, should be a white Ford Fiesta. 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
0: The Kentucky William 6 David 367 from the Interstate 81 northbound and the Massachusetts Bridge.
1: What was that location?
0: Interstate 81 southbound and the Massachusetts Bridge.
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0: Caller is Marcus. He'll be waiting in black Mitsubishi. States he was jumped by three suspects. Appear to be military. Black males with their hoodies up. Suspects went down alley by Bad Apple downtown.
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1: Unknown. We received a call from the a transfer from another county.
2: Carthage, Deferrit, Natural Bridge Fire, Carthage Ambulance. It's on to Standard 3A, the closer to the Fargo end, halfway across 3A, between 37 and the Fargo end. Have a report of a blue Toyota RAV4. There are injuries involved. Repeating for Carthage, Deferrit, Natural Bridge Fire, and Carthage Ambulance. Respond to State Route 3A, closer to the Fargo end, but between 37 and State Route 3. A blue Toyota RAV4, there are injuries. You'll be using FireTech 1.
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3: 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Did I catch on the fire traffic that it's on 3A, or is it on Outer Alexandria Street?
1: It's plotting on 3A, and the closest cross is going to be Alexandria Street.
3: Copy. We're en route.
4: 333 to 36.
3: Go ahead, Mike. We're just advising Lois.
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3: Copy. Thank you.
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0: 3D60 Jefferson. Can you open me up a suspicious vehicle check? It's going to be David John, John 2545. Going to be State Route 411, right next to the racetrack.
1: Copy.
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0: Columbia 1101, responding 252. Innocent route to Slavery 3A. BV, right near the intersection of Alexandria Street Road. There's a S-curve right there in that area. I believe that's where it occurred.
1: Appreciate it.
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0: Took the area of the Riverwalk on Huntington Street for a white female, first name of Ashley, unknown last name. Caller states, appeared disoriented, wearing pink and white shirt, sweatpants, hospital bracelet, reddish hair. Last seen 5 minutes ago. Seemed disoriented, hospital 220, requesting check the welfare.
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4: Ferry of fire, 2nd activation, NVA with injury. The state route 3A near the intersection of Alexandria Street Road. Repeating 4. The ferry of fire, 2nd activation, NVA with injury. The state route 3A close to the Fargo end near the intersection of Alexandria Street Road.
0: City copies. City Patrol B advised. Caller states Ashley disappeared in the darkness towards the water.
4: National Bridge responding 254.
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7: I'll be in route to the Riverwalk.
8: Be advised, there's no occupants in the vehicle. 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
0: To see. Jefferson copies.
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2: Jefferson, can you just log that Toyota Services spoke to her at 248 and haven't spoke to her since?
0: Copy, 248. Caller advised she was standing outside. She wanted to remain anonymous. Believe she's there in the area. 60, go ahead with your traffic.
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3: Top 3, have you returning? 256.
4: 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They're not seeing any occupants in the vehicle. 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Patrols on scene requesting use caution as you approach in case the occupants are in the roadway.
9: 5, City ML.
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0: 36 Jefferson. I believe we're going to be out with the operator.
1: What's your location?
0: Just up closer to the railroad track.
1: Copy.

0: 3101, be advised they're further down the road from the vehicle.
1: Marky, this one that we come across, there's nobody in it?
0: Negative. If you come down the road about a quarter mile on the right, we'll be here.
1: I think we found a vehicle here with the airbag deployed.
0: Yes, we were all there at one time.
1: Crazy. Go ahead. I see the lights up there.
2: Jefferson 2-1101. Eleven zero one, be advised. Patrols are out with the occupants there to the west of the accident scene.
3: Copy. We're all out with the patient as well.
2: Where is it?
1: Fire control 3111 has arrived.
2: 3111 arrived. 311.

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0: 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Stacy's en route ET 1515.

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0: We have the owner of the vehicle on hold for you.
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1: Be clear from last year, show is unpaired. I'll be back in service for South, show 4181.
0: Where is he?
1: 381, sir.
0: Three one zero.
1: Yeah, 445.
0: Crazy.

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0: City Fire, telephone alarm for engine 3. It's on 336 West Main. 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Repeating 4, City Fire, telephone alarm for engine 3. 336 West Main in the lobby for a 23-year-old male, facial pain, headache, dizziness, and difficulty speaking. Officer Covey.
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0: 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Gonna have beginning mileage is gonna be same as ending in road test. I'm safe. 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
0: 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Repeating for microgram ambulance, Velsmills, first responders, 29764 Burnup Road. Female general illness, headache, shaking. Crosses 03 Glass Road and Cemetery Road.

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0: 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Caller stating the front door will be a yellow house. 60-year-old male, difficulty breathing, oil, two sat in the 80s. 621 Washington, Priority 1.
1: Dispatch, any one?
2: Anton.
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2: 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Where is it?
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0: Parish M 3D10. Noise complaint, 101 Park Street, Glen Park. Caller states the tenant has been making noises all night. Caller will be waiting on the front porch.
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0: New York, Mary Charles George, 9556. Repeating, Mary Charles George, 9556. It's going to be U-turn, 29 North, all stop.
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Hi, Jamie. I'm just on a Carter Center, room 221. 85-year-old male has fallen. Repeating for Carthage ambulance, respond to Carthage Center, room 221. There's an 85-year-old male that has fallen, reporting head pain.

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0: 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Your plate, Mary Adam Robert, 1334. Mary Adam Robert, 1334. You went north at 164, 67.
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0: It's going to be New York Trailer, no reg. The vehicle's going to be New York Henry, Nora, Tom, 3505. I'm going to be on Pulse.

0: 9894. Inpatient behavioral health. 31-year-old male out of control, threatening to harm people, spitting on employees.
1: 9894.
0: Nine eight nine four. They're requesting you use the doctor's side entrance off of Sherman Street.
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0: 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U-turn, 26, south, also.

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0: Arthur, ambulance, 16½ Bridge Street, the Wicked Wench, 7-year-old male seizure. Repeating for Carthage ambulance, respond to 16½ Bridge Street, the Wicked Wench, for a 7-year-old male seizure. Process South and North Jefferson, North and South Main. In your number, ambulance, Fall, County Road 30.
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0: Any number ambulance response 30983, County Route 30, 80-year-old male fell, struck his head. 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

I'm sending vehicles coming down 178 through the town and out the other way so that they don't interfere with the parade. Just let me know when the parade starts so that I can shut that off.

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0: 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Turn around, side.

0: 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West Carthage, can you help my engines get on event 2? 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

0: 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It's going to be negative on callback. 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
1: Pronunciation of the caller's name.

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1: This is 8375 Jefferson vehicle stop.
2: 910. 387 West.
0: Sure. Tom Adams, 809, going to be Huntington Street, North Rutland.
1: 75 Jefferson vehicle stop is going to be near the plate. Lincoln, George Lincoln, 9073. Lincoln, George Lincoln, 9073. It's going to be 81 North, U-turn 46, 627.
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3: Copy that. And that apartment number is a totally different name.
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0: 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Third party caller stating is a male and female physically fighting, laying on the ground, punching each other.
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4: 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Did you hear some medical stuff here?
0: 3 2 2. 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
4: 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John Boy Victor 2235. 11 and Process Street.
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1: City Fire telephone alarm, engine 2 respond, Midtown Towers, 142 Mechanic Street. 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Repeating, City Fire, telephone alarm, engine 2, 142 Mechanic Street, Midtown Towers. 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Process Emerson and State. Cap.
2: What is that?
3: 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Priority 2 response. 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
1: Roger.
2: This is 2103. We are going to step off promptly at 10 a.m. We will make three stops if you've never been part of the parade before. At each stop, please do not blow any sirens, but feel free to every once in a while blow a siren during the marching. We will do three stops and play taps and do a prayer, and then we will end at the cemetery. When we come up to Route 3, it's going to all peel off.
3: Last card, copy. 3-1, copy.
0: Chariot, copy.
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0: 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They can't go up toward the parade beginning anymore. They're going to be blocking that off pretty soon.
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0: Hey, Rusty, let me know when you block that off up there before the parade starts, okay?

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0: Last name Zorkin, Zebra Ocean, Robert King, Ida Nora, first name Vladimir, Victor Lincoln, Adam David, Ida Mary, Ida Robert. 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
1: 3D71.
0: New Jersey, Lincoln, 3-5, William, Mary John, repeating, Lincoln, 3-5, William, Mary John, you turn 21 south, all set.
1: Yeah, okay.
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0: Copy that.

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0: everyone. 146 Arsenal Street would be the YMCA in the lobby. Have an elderly male feeling dizzy, possibly altered mental status. 146 Arsenal, YMCA, Friday 1.
1: Order out.
0: 10:05.

0: for caller stating that the male subject states his head hurts and he's drooling, appears to be talking normal. Not really sure what's going on with him.
1: Steve, can you check on your medical situation?

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3: Ricky, you got one pickup truck, Brown, coming through, straight through from here. 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
0: Thomas Mills Ambulance, Kelsey and First Responders, 26358, Red Tail Lane. Here. Repeating, Thomas Mills Ambulance, Kelsey and First Responders, 26358, Red Tail Lane, subject having a seizure. 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
1: Okay.

0: Jackson 6491, we're responding paramedic.
1: 6491, 1011 is returning Alpha response.
0: Marie.
2: Ricky, I got one more coming towards you, coming straight through.
3: Okay.

0: Ricky, I got a dually pickup truck coming through, wants to come straight through to Route 3. And then he'll be the last one. After that, I'm stopping everybody.
1: Okay, you want me to stop my side?
0: Yeah, because the parade's about halfway down through. You can't let anybody come down through no more because they'll be running in the parade in about another 5 minutes. Parade will be coming up at you, buddy, in about 5 minutes.
1: I got a camper with a white pickup. You want me to let him through?
2: Tails and first responders, second activation. Seizure red tailing.
0: He's coming through. He's going straight through on Route 178. You can let him through, but he's the last one.

0: Calcium first responders, your second activation, 26358 red tailing, 23-year-old male feeder. Repeating for calcium first responders, second activation, 26358 red tail lane, 23 male, having a seizure, crosses Falcon and Laner lanes.
1: You got a black pickup truck and that's the last one I'll let through. Copy that.

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3: 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Heavy 10-9. 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Appreciate you. 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
0: Received. I'll be clear of that, 36. Can you open me up another one at East Dexter and South Main? 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
0: Copy, Jefferson, unit in the area, come back 3D19, suicidal subjects, tape out 3, police in trailer park. Microwave ambulance, cell phones, first responders, standby, suicidal subjects, saber 3.
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0: Microvermal, cell phones, first responders, stand by in the area of Gleason's 30124, stay route 3, lot 16, suicidal male. Repeating for microvermal, cell phones, first responders, stand by in the area, Gleason's 30124, stay route 3, lot 16, a suicidal male. Crosses 0971V in Rex Drive.
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1: Just a 6491 in service.
0: That'd be 6491, 1037.
2: Yeah, fire 6192. Gretchen, 6191.
0: 6191.
2: We're standing by in the area.
0: Yeah, we're standing by at 1037.
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0: 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Repeating, City Fire, Toe Alarm Engine 3, 607 Cug Ave, for a 48-year-old male, that cell, is unresponsive. 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

0: Jetfire, 6191's arrived.
1: Alright, 6191-1101. Out on a 2025 Jeep, white in color, expiration 2028 to a Lori Converse, Flower of Watertown.
0: 2171, same traffic.
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0: 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He's going to be transported by EMS. I'll be following them to SMC 52.
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0: I tell you, it took John with me.
1: Yeah.
0: Man.
1: That's quite a production, isn't it?
0: Oh my God. You ought to see.
2: 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Thirty-seven.

0: It's going to be Delaware, Paul Charles, 116650, repeating, Paul Charles, 116650, U-turn 27 south, Paul south.
1: Great.
2: Control two.
3: Do what?
4: She's going to be en route to Samaritan. ALS 42.
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0: I'm showing the plate. It's gonna be on a red. Looks like an Eldorado ETC. Small convertible, two door. It's got a soft top. The location is gonna be just off 12 in the parking lot of Rocklemania. Hey,
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3: 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She seemed overwhelmed, stressed out, possibly having a panic attack.
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0: Evansville's ambulance, Kelsey and first responders, stand by in the area, Route 11, Lake Strover. 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
3: Terrison, 3D10.
4: Gone.
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0: Thomas Mills ambulance, Kelsey and first responders. 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

0: For the ambulance response, Meadowbrook Terrace, room 32, 99-year-old female, fell a week ago, having hip pain. Meeting for the ambulance. 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

0: 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I have 100.
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1: 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Three's clear 39. 10, you sound like you were still smiling.
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0: 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Our standing is cousin Joan Hunter, physical with him, left behind the bus station on Stone. Pointed a handgun at him.
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0: going to be possibly a white Dodge van. Drone Hunter is going to be in the passenger seat.
1: 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I'm in the area still.
2: Where is he?
0: Antoine Carter is going to be driving the vehicle. Unknown who the vehicle belongs to. It's

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0: Tyrone Hunter is the one that has the black pistol on his purse in the passenger seat.
1: 97093, did it have New York plates?
0: Unknown.
1: Copy, I got a white van, so on his Family Dollar arsenal.
0: Seven, do you want beer?
1: Oh, bye.

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1: 119.
0: Yeah, check the area 0411, the area Crowley's. The caller states there's a deceased horse on the side of the road.
1: No, affirmative. I saw it there this morning. Looks like it's been there for about 4 days.
0: Copy.
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1: 3 in the area, level 5, something to the right.
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0: That's going to be negative at this time. The only number we have for them is the office number and they're closed today.
1: 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Thank you.

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0: 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Jared, Summit, Clayton, 342. Received.
1: 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Bill's up.

0: 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One six, you can change my post to post 445 for the remainder.
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0: 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EMS is inquiring if they're going to be needed.
1: 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I've got her countdown.
0: Sixty-4-9-1 for patrol, you can just reheard.
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0: I'll be clear from that. Copenhagen 3, detail, Vander to you.
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1: City Fire, General Alarm, Engines 1-2, Truck Rescue, 126 Winslow Street, Apartment 1. Caller reporting the tenant seems to be shoving something in the walls and there's a strong smell of odor. Strong smell of sulfur in the building. Repeating for City Fire, General Alarm, Engines 1-2, Truck Rescue, 126 Winslow Street, Apartment 1, caller reporting a strong smell of sulfur in the apartment. Patrols are also being dispatched. Process Paddock, Washington, and Gotham.
4: Last name, Pickett, Paul, Ida, Charles, King, Edward, Tom. First name, Jody, John, Ocean, David, Young. Initial M for Mary, 4-14-1977.
1: 9499, 126 Winslow Street, Apartment 1. Or stating the mail that was there sounds like he's shoving items into the wall. Strong smell of sulfur. City Fire also being dispatched. Copy in the
5: circuit.
3: 9-4. 9-9. 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
4: Same last name. First name is Clifford, Charles, Lincoln, Ida, Frank, Frank, Ocean, Robert, David, Minnesota, K for King, 916, 1970. He's going to be a junior as well.
1: 7-10. 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Kathy, stand by. Frank, Jr. And Junior.
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3: 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Got turned on the gas, huh?
1: 9-8.
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0: That's where I attended one.
1: Adam Center, Lorraine Fire, respond at 17577 Maxson Lane, the Grant residence, showing apartment carbon monoxide detector activation. Repeating for Adam Center, Lorraine Fire, 17577 Maxson Lane, Grant residence, showing an apartment carbon monoxide detector, crosses North Park at Route 11. Dispatch on.
2: Jefferson 6394 has arrived at Willis County General.
1: 1227.
0: Just confirming you do have patrols en route.
1: That's affirmative.
0: It's going to be a tenant dispute. You can have them step it up a little bit.
1: Perfect.
0: Dispatch, anyone?
1: Anyone?
3: City 9499, city fire is on scene. Apparently there's some disagreeable subjects there. They're requesting you expedite.
0: Can you check and see if you have any access to Thrive counselors or a Thrive rental responsible party?
1: We'll attempt to look.
0: Yeah, sure, there.
3: Have it.
0: Or go.
3: Have it.
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0: three supporters.
1: That's actually three. Well, 33.
0: Go ahead.
1: I have a contact and a number for that apartment for Thrive if you want a landline.
2: Do what you have, command incoming orders.
0: It's not necessary at this point, thank you.
3: Jefferson 119316, just advised we did recontact. As female stated, they were having a disagreement with the brother-in-law who's in California. Crazy.
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2: 419, copy.
4: Received. Anything suspect inside?

0: 42, stand by in the area, 530 Franklin Street, 43 male, suicidal, cut to the wrist, is conscious and talking. He called it in. 530 Franklin, stand by in the area. Prior to it this time.
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1: 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Copy 1-0.
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4: 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It's a 43-year-old male, and he said he would meet the patrols outside.
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0: Evansville's ambulance, injury, Shepherd Street.
1: Seven's in the area.
0: Oh, Ori. Evansville's ambulance, 26745 Shepherd Street, for a 23-year-old male, possible dislocated knee. Repeating for Evansville's ambulance, respond 26745 Shepherd Street, 23-year-old male, possible dislocated knee. Process Annabelle up.
2: 31-0.
0: 31-0.
2: I'll be clear from the address. I'll be in Arizona, I think.
0: Captain.
1: Free City, you can put me on that callback.
0: Free City.

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2: 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That's Alpha response. 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Maybe a window unlocked.
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0: 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Are you able to handle that assist to state route 3?
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0: Last name Tom, Adam Boy, Ocean Robert. 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Middle initial Allison Lincoln. 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

0: 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Seven, go ahead.
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2: Terrace County Patrol, we can speak with a Markel Whitfield about a Lacey Thomas.

0: Yeah, it's Arizona 123.
1: What?
0: Yeah, start toward Rich Road for a domestic. Yeah, Jessica Farney and Chris Paris. Harrison 3D2.
2: Go on.
0: Disregard.
3: 7th and quarters.
0: 1, 2, 3, apparently it's non-progress occurred in Adams.
4: 13, 18.

0: New York, Henry, Robert, Robert, 2004, repeating, Henry, Robert, Robert, 2004, 81177, also.
1: Copy.
2: That was Bill Samuel, I'm just paying the billing.

Evansville's ambulance respond 26809 Libby Lane, subject with chest pain. Repeating for Evansville's ambulance, respond 26809 Libby Lane, 54-year-old female, chest pain. Process Annabelle and Eldon.

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0: Seven five, Jefferson Davis stop is going to be a Michigan plate. David George 25955. Again, that's David George 25955. 81 North at U-turn 46, 627.
1: Yep.
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0: 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Bobby Joe Carter on the line for you.
1: 2735, please.
0: Crazy. Jefferson, 363. Town of Orleans, fire and ambulance, life on crash notification, counter at 100.
1: 63.
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Repeating for Town of Orleans Fire and Ambulance, respond to the area, 45317, County Route 100, an iPhone crash notification, no answer on callback. 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

0: 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This is 4505.
1: 4505.
0: I just traveled 100A up and down. Nothing sounds this time. You disregard all. Must have been an accidental drop phone. You disregard.
1: Copy 4505. 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
0: 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Going to be counter up 3 and 180.
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0: We're pulling into the parking lot at Aldi on Arsenal Street. It's going to be Florida registration. Charles Paul 0. I believe it's 6 Mary Young. It's on a black Volkswagen Jetta.
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1: 3D75.
0: Seven five Jefferson vehicle stop near plate. Edward Nora Robert 2178. Edward Nora Robert 2178 81 North. You turn 4667.
1: Copy.

0: You, check on that. Traffic hazard, 229-66 Houston 11. Caller states there's a dirt-colored SUV driving on the shoulder of the road, 40 miles an hour. Caller's behind in a white Ford, heading northbound.
1: Yeah, I mean, I'll check it out.
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0: 3D 63.

0: I just saw that open and close 911 wrong number on the island here, not the chicken one, but the one about the dropped phone. Was that by chance the phone for this call that I'm looking for?
1: Oh, that is affirmative.
0: Okay, I'm going to clear this then. Thank you.
1: Copy. Jefferson 3D64, status check.
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2: I'm in the area of Thompson Park.
1: 3826.
2: I patrol 11 all the way from 342 to the city. Negative resolve. Be clear and through.
1: Okay. Jefferson 111, clear for Dallas.
0: Go ahead.
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0: showing a suspension and then also showing revoked.
1: Receipt, no warrant.
0: Negative.
1: Receipt. Go ahead and start me close as available, please. What did that plate come back to?
0: Showing on a silver Mazda.
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0: 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Process Riggs Avenue Academy.
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0: 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Caller's locked in his bedroom.
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0: Seven-five Jefferson Vehicle Stops, convene your employee, George Young Adam, 8757. George Young Adam, 8757. I'm going to be 81 north at U-turn 46, 627.
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2: New York, 82, David, 320, repeating, 82, David, 320. You turn 21 north, all set.
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0: Please park toward 16940 Blanchard Lane West for burglar alarm activation. 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
0: 3D64.
2: I'm just clearing this alarm. I can handle that other alarm.
0: 3D64, disregard. 3D63, disregard.
1: 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Thank you.

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1: 371.
0: New York, Lincoln, Edward George, 4768. Lincoln, Edward George, 4768. U-turn 21 North, also.
1: Yeah.

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1: Proceed.
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0: I'm meeting out with two motorcycles just off of Arsenal Street across from Tractor Supply. Be late in the morning.
2: All right, 7 City. I'm 10-8. I'll be in Ridge Franklin.
1: Right, Jason. Copy City 99, you back, 97414 Franklin Street. Have a report of a black male came to the caller's door. Caller told him to leave. He threatened to beat him up. Last seen wearing orange jacket, black hat, black pants, carrying a clipboard or a computer. Mail is now across the street from the caller's address.
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0: First is going to be New York, 832 Charles Charles 2.
1: Copy, go to second.
0: Second is going to be Wisconsin, 546 Zebra Zebra. You got a city car, that's right, I can have them start with a cyclist.
1: Right here. To the 9799, there's going to be a correction on that address. It's going to be 414 Prospect Street.
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0: 95, I have Sheriff 111 out at Tractor Supply. Some motorcycles requesting city units back.
1: 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En route.

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2: One Jefferson.
0: 111.
2: Yes, you advise here. I'm in the parking lot across from traffic supply, not their parking lot. You can have the city unit district guard ask me outside. I just said for bikes here. Okay, thanks.
0: Righty. City 95.
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0: Sheriff 111, C2 1040.
1: Right, yeah.

0: normal on Jefferson. Can you also check a North Carolina DLIC for me? That's near zero.
1: Go ahead.
2: Fox, you can show me the route the same way.
1: Copy.
0: It's going to be the registered owner of the New York plate. Last name, Edward Nora, Ocean, Charles Henry. First is Brandon, middle spelled out Warren, common spelling. Date of birth 011404.

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0: Can you open me up a civil complaint at 32978 Belisle Road in Philadelphia and through my station? I'll be in route there now.
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0: Leave me on the East Main Street. You can show me out on St. Mary.
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0: First one's going to be Wisconsin. Adam, Robert, Adam, 1224.
1: Second.
0: New York, 43942, Nora Adam.
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2: Got the Jamie on spot, 1045 West Street, 104. 55-year-old male fell, struck his face. Repeating, Crest Jamions, 1045 West Street, room 104. 55-year-old male fell, struck his face. Crosses County, room 42.
0: And Wisconsin, BLAC, one ready as well.
1: Go ahead.
0: Last name, Ocean, Edward, Henry, Lincoln, David, Robert, Ida, Charles, Henry. First name, Aaron, middle J, spelled out James. Date of birth, 7/27/91. That's NARS, New York.
1: Okay.

0: Your Wisconsin plate is valid, expiring June 30th of 2026. No New York license on Aaron, Wisconsin, showing valid at this time.
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1: 5-2.
2: Three D 2-1, Jefferson Eagle stop.
0: 3D 2-1.
2: Yeah, New Mexico, Boy Paul Nora Paul 07. It's going to be 81 northbound, exit 156.
0: Right.

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2: 35.

0: 9995, 10-30 Marshall Street, Adirondack Fishies. Speak to the property manager, Edward Law. See if there's a male that was staying in 224, left without paying. He is now reported to be in the back of Tully's parking lot. Be a white male, bigger build, tall, light blue tee, khaki pants. Please be Brandon Deer Wexker.
1: Alex Bay, 306 Jefferson.
0: 306.
1: Yeah, service 2326.
2: Three, six.
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0: New York, boy, Paul, X-ray 9619, can be counted 192 in Newman Road.
1: Alright, Dave.

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2: Five, are you checking out Tully's?
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2: 371, Jefferson, do you stop?
0: 371.
2: Pennsylvania, King Victor Young, 4129. King Victor Young, 4129. 81R, 2-27.
0: 36.
3: 111, Jefferson, vehicle stop.
0: 111.
3: Vehicle stop. It's going to be Cedar Street, just off of Coffee in New York. Lincoln, Adam, Robert, 8378.
0: 36.

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0: Start towards 31087, State Route 180. Verbal domestic between a male and a female.
1: Kelly.
0: Jefferson 3863.
2: 63 Jefferson.
0: Just start that way to back. Yeah.

0: 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I'm Claire Saru for correction of 881.
1: 3D64, Jefferson.
2: 3D64.
1: Six four, I'm Village Alex back and start 63 and 40.
2: Receive.
1: Three one zero.
3: Town of Bravo fire, illegal burn, Sterling, West Kirby.
2: 3D10.
4: I want 12 and Fox Quarters, or I can head to that domestic.
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3: Town of Bravo fire, respond Sterling, West Kirby Street, Village Dexter, for a possible illegal burn. Repeating, Town of Brownville fire response, Sterling Street, West Kirby Street, Village of Dexter, for a possible outdoor burn.
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0: I have a report of an illegal burn, Sterling Street and West Ruby Street. Fire department's also been dispatched.
1: Copy. Do we have any DEC working today?
0: That's negative.

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1: What was the location?
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0: I had that vehicle stopped, 81 northbound, just south of U-turn 50. They're not intoxicated. You can close this out, 627.
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2: 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Repeating, Second Service First Responders, respond to 14911 County Route 62, Town of Housefield, for a female general illness.

0: City 99.5. Toby to Arsenal Staples. Caller on the line states his daughter called him, told him that her mother was choking and hitting her. Daughter is Jean Andrews. Goes by Jay. Mother is a Faith McGlynn. Unknown vehicle states that they're supposed to be with Jay's uncle Mark. Unknown last. Believe they'd be headed to Canada. And they are plotting, according to the caller, in the Staples parking lot at this time.
1: Hey, copy.
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3: 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Female, pancreatic cancer, signs of pneumonia. 31-14911, County Route 62, Town of Hollinsfield. 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
1: 3.
0: City 99.5, caller reporting that his daughter Jay is 12-year-old female, 5'1", brown eyes, multicolored hair, shoulder length, approximately 100 pounds. The mother of Faith is a white female, 5'4", shoulder length, brown hair.
3: You can downgrade priority to alpha response. 68, female, no difficulty breathing, history of pancreatic cancer, signs of pneumonia.
1: 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Can I have those numerics again?
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0: 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The male half mark is a white male, 40s, 5'10", thin build, shave head.
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0: Copy.
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4: Second driver for the spotters, 6th person, carrier 62.
0: Copy. What? Traffic violation, mile marker 144 southbound, Beige Heritage Glen RV, swerving, unable to stay in the lane.
2: Received. I'm currently on a stop. U-turn 30. I'll check it out.
0: Received.
4: Second Harbor first responder, second activation, respond 14911, Canary 62, Town of Hounsfield for a 68-year-old female, general illness. Repeating, second Harbor first responder, second activation, respond 14911, Canary 62, Town of Hounsfield for a 68-year-old female, general illness.
2: 319, Jefferson, show me Roger's on scene.
0: Received.
3: Jefferson, 471's en route, manpower.
0: Jefferson, 335.
4: Received 1632. Also advising the callers requesting no lights or sirens.
2: 35.
0: A suspicious complaint, 40 North Broad Street, apartment 104. Questioning she found someone's cell phone in her residence.
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0: 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Myself and 101, I will be clear.
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0: Tata Bravo first responders. Respond 112 Warren Street, Village of Brownville. 86-year-old female fell. No injuries possible. Lift assist. Repeating, Tata Brownville first responders. Respond 112 Warren Street, Village of Brownville. 86-year-old female fell. No injuries possible. Lift assist. Cross is Franklin.
1: 3D22 Jeffersonville, South New York.
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0: 732 112 Warren Street, Village of Palmville. 86 female, did not utilize her walker, tried to get to the bathroom and fell down, claiming no injury. They're stating lift assist only. Priority 2, 112 Warren Street, Brownville.
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0: 9997 7-Eleven, 430 Factory Street. Heavy Christy Robbins on the phone seeing her grandson, Devon Smith, had his scooter stolen on Friday. I believe they're out with that mail now. He also pulled a weapon on Javon on Friday. He does not appear to have one with him at this time or have been threatened with one. Be white male, 30s, black tee, red hat, bandana, backpack.
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0: A suspicious call, Reason Road and Perch Lake Road, are saying she believes she saw the 16 and 17-year-old male and female missing from the city, driving an old white sedan with a loud exhaust on Reason Road toward Perch Lake.
1: Copy.

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He's going to call the office tomorrow and talk to one of the detectives of the sheriff's office. I'll be clear back in service.

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0: If you can keep me on this domestic for now, 6-4, he's in a unit that's traffic stop. If you put me on this traffic stop, I'll be over there as well.
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1: 3-2-1.
0: Yeah, New York commercial, 91223 North Frank. It's going to be 81 northbound at the Town of Watertown rest area.
1: Received.

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1: Evans Mills ambulance respond. A636 Beck Street, apartment 1, Evans Mills. For a 32-year-old male having a seizure. Repeating Evans Mills ambulance respond. 8636 Peck Street, apartment 1. Evans Mills for a 32-year-old male having a seizure.
0: Ready.
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1: 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Jefferson 3-6-4. 9-6-9-4, 119 state place. Tan house that is condemned. People are peeking in and circling the house. All the windows are out. There is no interview requested.
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1: 9-4, did you copy? 6-1, be advised, you're extremely high volume. We'll also be in route for that.
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1: 71.
0: Traffic violation, mile marker 144 northbound. Cars behind a U-Haul van, tailgating, high rates of speed, cutting people off.
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2: Six City, do you have a key holder on file for 119 State, please?

0: 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I'm going to be stopping it at the old next 48.
1: Yeah.

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1: 321.
0: Yeah, with Arizona, Adam Nora, 49334. It's going to be 81 northbound at exit 161, old exit 48.
1: All right, dude.

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1: City Fire Call Farm for Engine 2 and Rescue, respond 232 Central Street. Caller says there is a small ATV on fire in the road across the street. Repeating, City Fire, telephone alarm, Engine 2 and Rescue, respond 232 Central Street. Caller reporting a small ATV on fire in the road across the street.
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0: 9994 Evergreen Trailer Park. It'll be lot 51. Manager Forrest states that the door to the residence is open with keys. They're hanging from the door. He's requesting a patrol to check it out and call him back.
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3: 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Per 4602, he's on scene with a working ATV fire.
2: Received. The occupant's trying to put it out now. Jeff Fire 4602.
1: Do it.
2: The Vice City Fire, it is out at this time.
1: Where is it? Dispatch Engine 2 and Rescue, 4602 reporting that fire is out at this time.

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0: 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The occupant will not stay away from it.
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2: Jefferson, same traffic for myself,
1: 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Where is he?
3: 22 Jefferson, same traffic. Where is he? 310 Jefferson, same traffic for myself, 16 and 19.
1: Where is he?
4: 371 Jefferson, same traffic.
1: Where is he?
5: 3821 Jefferson.
1: 3821.
5: Make me primary on this. I'll be clear.
1: Where is he?
0: 910 City.
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1: That was the other half of this domestic. I'm going to be en route over to Anthony Street just for an interview. 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
2: Mauricio, I didn't catch where you were headed to.
1: 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There's docks back there.
2: Mauricio.
1: And again, it's off the Anthony Street. There's a little side lane.
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0: 35 Jefferson, I'll be in service. 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
1: 106.
0: David, stand by. Going Nora 7076, going to be 37 number 6 road.
1: Can you repeat that, please? I didn't get it all.
0: David William Nora 7076.
1: Where is it?

0: 6, hey, can you hear me out, Bronson?
1: Okay. Hey, honey. You change this to a sleep information. I'll declare 3-6. Got it.

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0: Okay, it's an ambulance responding, 468 East Joseph Street, for an 80-year-old male, possible diabetic problem. Repeating, okay, it's an ambulance responding, 468 East Joseph Street, for an 80-year-old male, possible diabetic problem. Crosses south of Esselstyn Street.
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3: Jefferson to Sheriff 122. Traffic violation.
4: Jefferson,
3: 6271. Traffic violation, U.S. Route 11, State Route 342. Caller reporting a gray Hyundai with Maryland plates. They're all over the roadway, 20 miles per hour below the speed limit.
0: 6271.
5: Copy that. Are they on 11 headed towards the city or towards where they're?
4: 6271
3: northbound.
0: Copy, 1919.
6: Just right, you have 6291 in row.
0: Copy, 1919. Indian River Ambulance, possible cardiac arrest, County Route 194.
2: 3D37, Jefferson.
3: 3D37.
2: Jefferson, can you show me in service post 450, shield 4680?
3: Where is he?
0: Indian River Ambulance. Respond 34698, County Route 194, Town of Antwerp, for an 80s male, possible cardiac arrest. Repeating, Indian River Ambulance, respond 34698, County Route 194, Town of Antwerp, for an 80-year-old male, cardiac arrest, crosses County Route 28. 3D16, Jefferson.
3: 3D16.
0: Service, cover post 445, shield 2130.
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1: Received. Pre-revel is showing Delta. Caller said the male was initially not breathing. Someone on scene did CPR. He is now breathing at this time.
0: Received.
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0: 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It's going to be a gray Hyundai Sonata.
2: Control 3, that Samaritan.
1: 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I figured out since D1924.

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0: 63, my mileage is 23395, again, 23395, from that location off of Anthony Street over to the incident location. I'll be giving him a ride there and back. Courtesy Transport, Crawford Mill.
1: All right,

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2: Yeah, New Jersey. Edward, 6-5, William, Sam, Robert. It's going to be 81 northbound at the town of Watertown rest area.
3: Where is he?

0: You can assign me that call back. Is Ogdensburg Police aware of this?
1: Who do you want out of here, sir?
2: So, negative, that happened this morning. I know Officer Gatch spoke with, I believe, out of nowhere in regards to a recent call that received that they might be in Governor Nowhere at this time.
1: 3D19, Jefferson.
3: That's affirmative. I did speak with Governor Rapidi in their checking area.
4: 3D19.
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1: Jefferson 6271. Go ahead.
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2: Arrived 1932.
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0: 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We stopped at the incident location and back out at the address off Anthony Street. 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
1: 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All right. Jefferson, 63391.
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4: 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It's going to be 1233 Arsenal Street, while now urgent care for a 20-year-old female, diagnosed with mono, doctor requesting transfer to the ER for an enlarged spleen. Ready to.
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0: 2373, will you give me the apartment number again, please?
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2: Ralph, how are you? How are you saying? She's going to be an Autist Samaritan, BLS 42.
0: And you want on scene 15.
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1: Copy 1950.

I'm going to reset the panel. Get the information, please. Yes, sir. All the companies can clear.

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0: 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Repeating, Indian River Ambulance, respond 28570 Silver Street Road, Tana Theresa, for a 59-year-old female, abdominal pain. 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I'll call him in a couple minutes.
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0: G3.
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Evansville's ambulance, Mutual Aid 2, Indian River, respond 28570, Silver Street Road, 37. 59-year-old female, abdominal pain. Repeating, Evansville's ambulance, Mutual Aid to Indian River, respond 28570, Silver Street Road, Theresa. 59-year-old female, abdominal pain, crosses County Road 46.

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